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0: Prices have also gone up, right? Thrift stores, they were definitely ruined by resellers. It's really hard to find like that kitschy cool sweater now because everyone's going to thrift stores. And a lot of people on this survey said that nature has been ruined because too many people discovered it. I mean, we all know that nature is there. It's outside for all of us. But it's like too many of us have decided to go on hikes at the exact same time, and it kind of just ruins being out in nature because too many people are there,
1: right? It's like saying, I'm not happy anymore because I used to be happy, but so many other people are happy right now. It's not cool to be happy.
0: That's exactly what it is. Yeah. So 81% of us have to check or at least feel kind of like we need to check with our significant other before we do this. And that is start a new TV show.
2: Oh, wow.
0: Or some type of series on a streaming service. We can't just willy-nilly be scrolling around on Netflix and start a series without consulting with our significant other.
2: The caveat to that, for me at least, is that if it's something that has a 20% chance of my wife liking it, then okay. But if it's under 20%, man, I'm flying through it.
0: Oh, absolutely. Yeah. My partner watches anime all the time, and I'm not really into it.
2: Anime?
0: Yeah.
2: Wow.
0: So if he wants to watch it, like, go after it. But if it's like a new popular series that everyone's talking about on Netflix, and I've been talking to him about it a million times, and I really want to watch it, and he goes and watches it without me, that's a recipe for disaster.
2: Then what do you do? You refuse to watch it?
0: Yeah.
2: You'll teach them.
0: Yeah. It hasn't worked.
2: Oh, yeah.
0: That's your info dump.
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5: Some clouds rolling in throughout this evening, bringing with them the chance of showers. Temperature cooling to around 20 degrees as the humidity starts to lift. Overnight tonight, cloudy, chance of showers, risk of a thunderstorm, low 16. Cloudy, chance of showers throughout the day tomorrow, risk of a thunderstorm in the afternoon, high around 24, feeling like 29.

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0: Matt and Fatty in the morning, and today's best country throughout the day. Country 104.9. You know, a lot of people are in the midst of planning their vacation, whether that's 1 week, 2 weeks, doesn't matter. And we're doing the same. We usually try to tear out for a couple of weeks somewhere.
1: Yeah, absolutely.
0: This year, I don't think we're doing that. I'm just going over the prices of destinations like Toronto, Vancouver, some of these cities. You want to get a little city hit. Average price for a hotel room for one night, around $600.
1: That's
0: an average price. I mean, you can get a little cheaper and you can get way more expensive.
1: Yeah.
0: I remember when prices were, and this is not so long ago,
1: Where,
0: you know, an average price was $250, maybe $300.
1: That's a lot. I feel like I have to change my thinking almost, because I know the odd time I stay in a hotel, like, I want it to be like at most $100.
0: $98?
1: Yeah, like I'm looking for those kind of deals.
0: That's where the bed comes out of the wall?
1: Yeah.
0: Like an ironing board?
1: Murphy bed. I think I've started to be okay with like $150
0: a night.
1: Where
0: are you staying for $150?
1: Obviously, I don't know. I think the last time I stayed in a hotel where I had to pay some of the price,
0: yeah,
1: I probably didn't know the full price. You know what I mean?
0: Wow,
1: like,
0: okay.
1: Maybe Tyler booked it.
0: Sure.
1: And he just asked me, like, you know, throw me a couple bucks here and there. And I had no idea.
0: It's an unbelievable life you lead. Hey, you know, just throw me a couple of bucks there, sweetie.
1: Yeah, whatever. Like, I'll buy you breakfast later.
0: Like, like, what is going on?
1: Yeah, it seems so, so expensive now.
0: Now, with your condo, would you ever consider, because of these prices are so outrageous, would you consider a home swap?
1: I think that is a very cool idea. It freaks me out because I'd have to hide a lot of stuff.
0: Sure you would.
1: Oh my gosh.
0: Would you ever, hey?
1: I know, it's nutty. But I never even thought about the idea of just swapping. So like I would go to a different city and live in someone's home and they would come and visit my home?
0: That's how they go and do it.
1: Is that a thing?
0: There's a website all designed towards home swapping.
1: Whoa.
0: Now we've considered it, but we're lazy. When I say we, I say me. But
1: you do have to get a lot in place in order to do that.
0: I love the idea, though.
1: Yes.
0: I really do. And then you got to be careful that you're home swapping at the same level. You know
1: yes.
0: what I mean?
1: Yeah.
0: I mean, because you don't want to go down. Maybe you want to go up, and that's great, but you definitely don't want to go down.
1: It generally has to be about the same level.
0: Yeah, right?
1: Yeah, I could see that.
0: So you would do it?
1: I would do it, yes.
0: Okay. So would you home swap? And if the prices are too much, are you going camping?
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1: We were asking you, with the prices of hotel rooms, just has such a crazy number. Is that altering your plans for vacation? Alicia says, don't forget about FIFA. They're jacking up the prices. Here's the thing. I know that. Mm-hmm. So I took a look at the prices for the middle of July.
2: Oh.
1: FIFA's like in 10 more days. Right. No, so not even next week.
2: Right. So when it's over.
1: So when it's over, that's when I looked at the prices. And they're still like $700 on average a night.
2: And it's sad because, you know, with everything going on in the world, I think a lot of us are planning on, you know, just staying home or staying close to home and traveling domestically. So it'd be nice if hotel prices could just allow us to do that.
1: Yeah, I know.
2: But it's way too expensive.
1: It's way up there. Sasha refuses to spend more than $100 a night. So I don't know where you're staying.
2: So when Tyler and I first started dating, we used to do this fun thing where, because we were long distance, we had to meet at a hotel. That sounds really seedy. And I'm not going to make it any better by adding this. We tried to find
1: the cheapest. No.
2: And not just to save money, but just to like, let's see the grossest hotel we can stay in. And we stayed in some doozies.
1: What is wrong with you guys?
2: It's kind of like going to those hole-in-the-wall restaurants. Like sometimes
1: Actually, it's not like that.
2: We did one time have to change hotels because there was a mold problem. So you know what?
1: You too, hey.
2: We were asking for it.
1: No, you're kidding. Oh, my gosh. You'd meet in a hotel, motel somewhere. Oh. All right. Susan, prices, they affecting what you're planning on here?
3: It absolutely would.
2: Mm-hmm. Do you find that camping almost seems more appealing now because it's maybe a little cheaper?
3: Maybe. Not that I would go camping.
1: I know, me neither. Susan, I don't want to do that either.
2: But like, I kind of get it now.
3: So I'm going to go someplace like Victoria where I have family that I can stay with.
1: Yeah, right? You just kind of crash with fam.
2: You need the mooching options for sure.
1: Yeah, absolutely. Yeah, I know. Or, you know, I can crash at your place. You can crash at my place. We can do a home exchange.
2: Oh, that's
3: there
2: fun.
3: You go.
1: Yeah.
2: Ooh.
1: We can, or you can crash at Sasha's place.
3: Oh, there we go. Hey.
1: Okay.
2: Oh, you do not sound excited.
3: Wait a minute.
1: No, yeah. Hang tight, everybody.
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9: Cloudy throughout this evening, along with the chance of some showers. The humidity is going to start to break. Temperature is going to drop to about 20 degrees. Overnight tonight, cloudy, chance of showers, risk of a thunderstorm, low 16. Cloud and showers with the risk of a thunderstorm for tomorrow. High around 24. Humidex making it feel more like 29.

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0: Good to have you along. On the way, we'll take a look at your case file, see what's going on in music today. Post Malone was in Florida recently performing. And, you know, he's erratic at the best of times, right?
4: Yes, I think that's a good word for it.
0: But there was something wonky going on. And all caught on video on TikTok. And we'll discuss that coming up. Also, what did we learn today? A whole bunch of things. Hotel room rates. My gosh, who in their right mind can actually pay $1,000 a night?
4: The scary part about it is it's making camping seem way more appealing.
0: I know. Dress code. We were talking about if you could get a better job, better paying, but there's a strict dress code, would you do it?
4: Yeah, how important is what you want to wear to you?
0: And romantic gestures. This is the question that stumped everybody today. When was the last time you did a romantic gesture to your partner?
5: I don't know.
4: That's what I was going to say. Oh.
5: I do it all the time.
0: Yeah, okay, do you? Okay, so we'll get to that in a minute.
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0: meet and greet that you go to. I mean, to any interaction.
1: Yeah.
0: Post Malone's fans are pretty worried because he had this show in Panama City Beach, Florida. And on TikTok, it shows him laying down on the stage, then digging through his pockets. He finds a cigarette. He lights it. Then he kind of sits up a little bit, slumps over, takes a few drags. And after a minute, and again, still the band is playing.
1: But he's on stage in the middle of a show.
0: Yes.
1: Oh, wow.
0: He pushes himself back to his feet, but he kind of stumbles a little bit. He stops, hunches over to read some fan's sign or message on their phone. And then he just launches into the song Rockstar. I've watched this this video over and over and over again. And it does sound, or see at least, that there is something going on there.
1: That, oh, wow.
0: And I know he's always been known to be a little unpredictable.
1: Yeah, okay.
0: Right? But this is something different.
1: Oh, well, I hope he's okay.
0: This is outside of his quirky behavior, I'm thinking.
1: Right, I think so.
0: Hopefully everything is, as you say, okay. All right, those are your case files.
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6: Some clouds rolling in throughout this evening, bringing with them the chance of showers. Temperature cooling to around 20 degrees as the humidity starts to lift. Overnight tonight, cloudy, chance of showers, risk of a thunderstorm, low 16. Cloudy, chance of showers throughout the day tomorrow, risk of a thunderstorm in the afternoon, high around 24, feeling like 29.

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1: So, what did we learn today?
0: Yes, indeedy, we learned a bunch. We learned about hotel prices, and they're changing all of our plans. Back in the day, and when I mean back in the day, like maybe a month ago, Sasha's like, oh yeah, I wouldn't do more than $100 a night for a room. I'm like, but...
2: And I would have nowhere to stay.
0: That was back in the 70s.
2: I guess I just need to switch my mind at this point because I'm just not going to find anything cheaper than $100.
0: Dress codes, we're talking about that. Would you go to a job that had a dress code, and how much money would they have to pay you more than you're making now for that to happen?
2: Yeah, it really makes you think about, like, how much is your comfort, your everyday comfort at work important to you over the money?
0: I suggested we all get jerseys.
2: I actually, instead of uniforms, I love the idea of jerseys.
0: Baseball jerseys.
2: Yes. And what would be written on, would it have to be your name, or could you come up with like a fun name?
0: Oh, yeah. Do whatever you want.
2: Oh. Yeah. What would your name be then?
0: Twisted Steel Means Sex Appeal.
2: Oh, that's going to cost the company way too much money to embroider that.
0: Probably.
2: Come on.
0: Probably. And then romantic gestures. We stumped everybody today on when was the last time you showed your spouse, your partner, a romantic gesture. You have no idea.
2: I have no idea. But we do little nice things for each other, I think.
0: Yeah, sure. Roland has the last word on this. He says, hey, I just did the laundry out of the blue.
3: Just out of the blue.
0: Huh.
3: Just got it done.
2: And did you sort it properly, fold it, put it away, everything?
3: Well, no.
0: Okay, well, listen.
2: I put it in the washing machine.
0: I'm not her slave.
3: I folded it.
0: Okay.
3: Sorting it.
0: Yeah.
3: Yeah.
0: Now, what motivated you to do such a task?
3: She wasn't feeling good.
0: Oh, there it is.
2: That's nice.
0: You know what? And that day, Roland's heart grew 5 times larger.
3: There you go.
2: Very cute.
0: Oh, you're a prince. You're an angel, Roland.
3: I'm her king.
0: Yeah.
2: Oh, there
0: well,
2: it
0: let's
2: is.
0: Not get carried away. Okay, one step at a time, champ. All right? Okay.
3: Okay. Sounds good.
0: All right, Roland. We appreciate you.
3: Thank you.
2: Okay, thanks, Roland.
0: See
2: you.
0: Bye.
3: Bye.
2: Bye.
0: Okay. There he is.
2: Roland.
0: What a beauty. Our show MVP is coming up next.
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1: So, what did we learn today?
0: Getting to what we learned today, hotel prices are out of control, and that's changing everybody's vacation plans, except for Sasha, where she just realized, what, you can't get a motel hotel for $89.99 anymore?
2: I used to stay in such cheap hotels. I also think my partner, he does IT for a lot of hotels, so I think maybe I get a bit of a staff discount, a friends and family thing, or I just have no idea what the price of anything is.
0: You just don't.
2: I don't.
0: Dress codes. Would you go to a job that had a strict dress code, but you could make a bit more money? And then how much of that bit more money would that have to be?
2: Yeah, I've worked some bad jobs with bad dress codes, and I don't know if, like, it would have to be a lot of money to have a strict one.
0: Think about the idea of having team jerseys.
2: I love it. I honestly really like it.
0: For a second. Romantic gesture, when the last time you did that, boy, nobody, like, everybody's like, I don't know. I do it all the time. No, you don't, when you really think about
2: it. Well, we did get a text from Joel. He said, 16 years ago, me and my daughter's mom, when we were together, I brought her 11 real roses and one fake, so a dozen in total, and I told her I would love her till the last one dies.
0: Okay, well, they're no longer together.
2: Well,
0: so it doesn't mean that he's not loving her anymore.
2: Yes. And I think the gesture at the time was...
0: apparently didn't work.
2: It was very sweet.
0: Yeah.
2: It's the idea that counts.
0: Your romantic gesture, when you and Tyler got together, you both would, because you're in different cities, you'd both meet halfway in a seedy motel.
2: Which is why I don't know how much hotel rooms cost.
0: Which is sweet, too. For our show MVP, it has to be our friend Dave and his romantic gestures and writing notes. And he says, oh, I used to do that back in the day.
3: I used to do that.
0: Then what happened?
2: Yeah.
3: She couldn't read my handwriting, so I just quit.
2: No, really?
0: Like, she's like, why is he leaving prescriptions for me every morning? Yeah. What, does he think I'm really sick?
3: Yeah.
0: Yeah, that's romantic right there.
2: It is,
0: honey,
2: yes.
0: I think you're really pale. That's why.
2: You should get that checked out.
0: Dave is our show MVP.
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9: Cloudy throughout this evening, along with the chance of some showers. The humidity is going to start to break. Temperature is going to drop to about 20 degrees. Overnight tonight, cloudy, chance of showers, risk of a thunderstorm, low 16. Cloud and showers with the risk of a thunderstorm for tomorrow. High around 24. Humidex making it feel more like 29.

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9: Some clouds rolling in throughout this evening, bringing with them the chance of showers. Temperature cooling to around 20 degrees as the humidity starts to lift. Overnight tonight, cloudy, chance of showers, risk of a thunderstorm, low 16. Cloudy, chance of showers throughout the day tomorrow, risk of a thunderstorm in the afternoon, high around 24, feeling like 29.

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7: Cloudy throughout this evening, along with the chance of some showers. The humidity is going to start to break. Temperature is going to drop to about 20 degrees. Overnight tonight, cloudy, chance of showers, risk of a thunderstorm, low 16. Cloud and showers with the risk of a thunderstorm for tomorrow. High around 24. Humidex making it feel more like 29.

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8: Some clouds rolling in throughout this evening, bringing with them the chance of showers. Temperature cooling to around 20 degrees as the humidity starts to lift. Overnight tonight, cloudy, chance of showers, risk of a thunderstorm, low 16. Cloudy, chance of showers throughout the day tomorrow, risk of a thunderstorm in the afternoon, high around 24, feeling like 29.

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6: Cloudy throughout this evening, along with the chance of some showers. The humidity is going to start to break. Temperature is going to drop to about 20 degrees. Overnight tonight, cloudy, chance of showers, risk of a thunderstorm, low 16. Cloud and showers with the risk of a thunderstorm for tomorrow. High around 24. Humidex making it feel more like 29.

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4: Cloudy today, chance of showers, risk of a thunderstorm, reaching a high near 24, Humidex making it feel more like 29. Cloudy periods overnight tonight, chance of showers, low near 14. Nice and sunny to end the weekend tomorrow, high 24. More sun on Monday and a high of 27.

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4: Cloudy chance of showers with the risk of a thunderstorm later today. High 24, Humidex making it feel more like 29. Cloudy periods, chance of showers overnight tonight, low 14. Nice and sunny for tomorrow and a high of 24. Sun continuing into Monday and a high of 27.

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5: Cloudy today, chance of showers, risk of a thunderstorm, reaching a high near 24. Humidex making it feel more like 29. Cloudy periods overnight tonight, chance of showers, low near 14. Nice and sunny to end the weekend tomorrow, high 24. More sun on Monday and a high of 27.

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4: Cloudy chance of showers with the risk of a thunderstorm later today. High 24, humid X making it feel more like 29. Cloudy periods, chance of showers overnight tonight, low 14. Nice and sunny for tomorrow and a high of 24. Sun continuing into Monday and a high of 27.

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6: Cloudy today, chance of showers, risk of a thunderstorm, reaching a high near 24, humidex making it feel more like 29. Cloudy periods overnight tonight, chance of showers, low near 14. Nice and sunny to end the weekend tomorrow, high 24. More sun on Monday and a high of 27.

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5: Cloudy chance of showers with the risk of a thunderstorm later today. High 24, humid X making it feel more like 29. Cloudy periods, chance of showers overnight tonight, low 14. Nice and sunny for tomorrow and a high of 24. Sun continuing into Monday and a high of 27.

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4: Cloudy today, chance of showers, risk of a thunderstorm reaching a high near 24. Humidex making it feel more like 29. Cloudy periods overnight tonight, chance of showers, low near 14. Nice and sunny to end the weekend tomorrow, high 24. More sun on Monday and a high of 27.

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7: Cloudy, chance of showers with the risk of a thunderstorm later today. High 24, Humidex making it feel more like 29. Cloudy periods, chance of showers overnight tonight. Low 14. Nice and sunny for tomorrow and a high of 24. Sun continuing into Monday and a high of 27.

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5: Cloudy today, chance of showers, risk of a thunderstorm, reaching a high near 24. Humidex making it feel more like 29. Cloudy periods overnight tonight, chance of showers, low near 14. Nice and sunny to end the weekend tomorrow, high 24. More sun on Monday and a high of 27.

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5: Cloudy chance of showers with the risk of a thunderstorm later today. High 24, humid X making it feel more like 29. Cloudy periods, chance of showers overnight tonight, low 14. Nice and sunny for tomorrow and a high of 24. Sun continuing into Monday and a high of 27.

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7: Cloudy today, chance of showers, risk of a thunderstorm, reaching a high near 24. Humidex making it feel more like 29. Cloudy periods overnight tonight, chance of showers, low near 14. Nice and sunny to end the weekend tomorrow, high 24. More sun on Monday and a high of 27.

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6: Cloudy chance of showers with the risk of a thunderstorm later today. High 24, humid X making it feel more like 29. Cloudy periods, chance of showers overnight tonight, low 14. Nice and sunny for tomorrow and a high of 24. Sun continuing into Monday and a high of 27.
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5: Mainly cloudy today with a 70% chance of showers early this morning, then dropping to 30% later in the morning. Risk of thunderstorms, high of 24. Partly cloudy tonight with a low of 12. Sunday, a mix of sun and cloud, high of 25. And on Monday, sunny with a high of 27.

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8: Mainly cloudy today with a 70% chance of showers early this morning, then dropping to 30% later in the morning. Risk of thunderstorms, high of 24. Partly cloudy tonight with a low of 12. Sunday, a mix of sun and cloud, high of 25. And on Monday, sunny with a high of 27.

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2: Good morning. At 7 o'clock, I'm Spencer Byers. The three United Kingdom men charged in relation to the 2023 death of Owen Sound restaurant owner Sharif Rahman have pled guilty. Matt Hermes has the story.
3: 25-year-old Barry Evans Jr. pleaded guilty to manslaughter in an Owen Sound courtroom yesterday, while his father, Robert Busby Evans, and uncle Barry Evans entered guilty pleas for accessory after the fact. The court heard Evans Jr., his uncle, and another male youth dined at the Curry House on August 17, 2023, and then a dispute ensued outside the downtown Owen Sound restaurant after two of them walked out on an $145 bill. Rahman confronted them and demanded payment. Evans Jr. then punched him in the face, and Rahman fell and hit his head on the sidewalk, suffering the fatal injury he died from a week later. Barry Evans then drove his nephew away from the area to Collingwood, and the next day they were both on flights back to the UK with the assistance of Father Busby Evans. Rahman's death shocked and saddened the community. He left behind a wife and a young daughter. Grey County Assistant Crown Attorney Patrick Clement shared some words from Rahman's widow, saying it's been a profound loss that has kept her and her child lost in every sense of the word. Evans Jr. also read an apology in court and expressed his regret for that day. Justice Christopher Chorney will consider a 42-month joint sentencing submission for Evans Jr. at another hearing in July. That would leave him with about 8 months left to serve. While Chorney sentenced Barry Evans and Busby Evans for their roles in helping Evans Jr. escape Canada, they were given 21 months. Time they've already served. Matt Hermes, Owen Sound.
2: Bright Shores Health System took the time to celebrate staff, physicians, and partners during its annual award celebration. Jill Charlebois has more.
4: Bright Shores took the time to celebrate health professionals for career milestones, as well as innovation and dedication to the world of healthcare. Neurologist Dr. Gordon Brian Young was given the Physician Award in recognition of his career, while respirologist Dr. Marcus Newton received the first ever research award. Bright Shores President Ann Ford said in a media release that the awards are a reflection of the pride that those within the organization share and the difference that they make within the communities they serve. Jill Charlebois reporting.
2: Quebec's health minister has tabled legislation that would move to ban the sale of energy drinks to children under the age of 16. The purpose of the bill would be to prevent the harmful effects of energy drinks on young people following the death of a 15-year-old who died after drinking a can of Red Bull while on ADHD medication. The medical examiner said the teen's death was from heart arrhythmia caused by the interaction between the drink and the medication. The proposed ban would extend to online sales and vending machines, and anyone under the age of 16 would be subject to an $100 fine. Quebec Health Minister Sonia Belanger said that at the time of tabling the bill that the risks associated with energy drink consumption are often too trivialized. In sport, the Baltimore Orioles routed the Toronto Blue Jays 13-3. Adley Rutschman went 4-for-4 with a homer in the win. To the NBA Finals, the New York Knicks took a 2-0 series lead over the San Antonio Spurs, beating them 105-104. Five Knicks reached double figures in the win. And as the World Cup begins in just about a week, the Canadian men's national team played their final friendly against Ireland, with the game finishing 1-1. That's news and sports. The forecast coming up next.
5: It's cone season at McDonald's, which means vanilla cones are $1 each plus tax in the McDonald's app all summer long. 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
2: Mainly cloudy today with a 70% chance of showers early this morning, then dropping to 30% later in the morning. Risk of thunderstorms, high of 24. Partly cloudy tonight with a low of 12. Sunday, a mix of sun and cloud, high of 25. And on Monday, sunny with a high of 27.
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6: Mainly cloudy today with a 70% chance of showers early this morning, then dropping to 30% later in the morning. Risk of thunderstorms, high of 24. Partly cloudy tonight with a low of 12. Sunday, a mix of sun and cloud, high of 25. And on Monday, sunny with a high of 27.

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10: Mainly cloudy today with a 70% chance of showers early this morning, then dropping to 30% later in the morning. Risk of thunderstorms, high of 24. Partly cloudy tonight with a low of 12. Sunday, a mix of sun and cloud, high of 25. And on Monday, sunny with a high of 27.

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2: Good morning. It's 8 o'clock. I'm Spencer Byers. The three United Kingdom men charged in relation to the 2023 death of Owen Sound restaurant owner Sharif Rahman have pled guilty. Matt Hermes has the story.
3: 25-year-old Barry Evans Jr. pleaded guilty to manslaughter in an Owen Sound courtroom yesterday, while his father, Robert Busby Evans, and uncle Barry Evans entered guilty pleas for accessory after the fact. The court heard Evans Jr., his uncle, and another male youth dined at the Curry House on August 17th, 2023, and then a dispute ensued outside the downtown Owen Sound restaurant after two of them walked out on an $145 bill. Rahman confronted them and demanded payment. Evans Jr. then punched him in the face, and Rahman fell and hit his head on the sidewalk, suffering the fatal injury he died from a week later. Barry Evans then drove his nephew away from the area to Collingwood, and the next day they were both on flights back to the UK with the assistance of Father Busby Evans. Rahman's death shocked and saddened the community. He left behind a wife and a young daughter. Grey County Assistant Crown Attorney Patrick Clement shared some words from Rahman's widow, saying it's been a profound loss that has kept her and her child lost in every sense of the word. Evans Jr. also read an apology in court and expressed his regret for that day. Justice Christopher Chorney will consider a 42-month joint sentencing submission for Evans Jr. at another hearing in July. That would leave him with about 8 months left to serve. While Chorney sentenced Barry Evans and Busby Evans for their roles in helping Evans Jr. escape Canada, they were given 21 months, time they've already served. Matt Hermes, Owen Sound.
2: Quebec's health minister has tabled legislation that would move to ban the sale of energy drinks to children under the age of 16. The purpose of the bill would be to prevent the harmful effects of energy drinks on young people following the death of a 15-year-old who died after drinking a can of Red Bull while on ADHD medication. The medical examiner said the teen's death was from heart arrhythmia caused by the interaction between the drink and the medication. The proposed ban would extend to online sales and vending machines, and anyone under the age of 16 would be subject to a $100 fine. Quebec Health Minister Sonia Belanger said that at the time of tabling the bill that the risks associated with energy drink consumption are often too trivialized. The ceasefire between the United States and Iran is being put to the test again after the two countries exchanged strikes in the Persian Gulf. American forces have been targeting Iranian drones and radar sites, while Iran has been firing missiles at U.S. military bases, according to the BBC. The U.S. military says it shot down four Iranian attack drones that were launched towards the Strait of Hormuz, which it says poses an immediate threat to the regional maritime traffic. Iran retaliated by firing ballistic missiles at U.S. air bases in Kuwait and U.S. Navy facilities in Bahrain. In sports, the Baltimore Orioles routed the Toronto Blue Jays 13-3. Adley Rutschman went 4-for-4 with a homer in the win. To the NBA Finals, the New York Knicks took a 2-0 series lead over the San Antonio Spurs, beating them 105-104. Five Knicks reached double figures in the win. And as the World Cup begins in just about a week, the Canadian men's national team played their final friendly against Ireland, with the game finishing 1-1. That's news and sports. The forecast's coming up next.
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2: Mainly cloudy today with a 70% chance of showers early this morning, then dropping to 30% later in the morning. Risk of thunderstorms, high of 24. Partly cloudy tonight with a low of 12. Sunday, a mix of sun and cloud, high of 25. And on Monday, sunny with a high of 27. Currently 18 outside the studio. I'm Spencer Byers, you listen to Country 104.9.
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5: Mainly cloudy today with a 70% chance of showers early this morning, then dropping to 30% later in the morning. Risk of thunderstorms, high of 24. Partly cloudy tonight with a low of 12. Sunday, a mix of sun and cloud, high of 25. And on Monday, sunny with a high of 27.

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5: Mainly cloudy today with a 70% chance of showers early this morning, then dropping to 30% later in the morning. Risk of thunderstorms, high of 24. Partly cloudy tonight with a low of 12. Sunday, a mix of sun and cloud, high of 25. And on Monday, sunny with a high of 27.

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2: Good morning. It's 9 o'clock. I'm Spencer Byers. The three United Kingdom men charged in relation to the 2023 death of Owen Sound restaurant owner Sharif Rahman have pled guilty. Matt Hermes has the story.
3: 25-year-old Barry Evans Jr. pleaded guilty to manslaughter in an Owen Sound courtroom yesterday, while his father, Robert Busby Evans, and uncle Barry Evans entered guilty pleas for accessory after the fact. The court heard Evans Jr., his uncle, and another male youth dined at the Curry House on August 17, 2023, and then a dispute ensued outside the downtown Owen Sound restaurant after two of them walked out on an $145 bill. Rahman confronted them and demanded payment. Evans Jr. then punched him in the face, and Rahman fell and hit his head on the sidewalk, suffering the fatal injury he died from a week later. Barry Evans then drove his nephew away from the area to Collingwood, and the next day they were both on flights back to the UK with the assistance of Father Busby Evans. Rahman's death shocked and saddened the community. He left behind a wife and a young daughter. Grey County Assistant Crown Attorney Patrick Clement shared some words from Rahman's widow, saying it's been a profound loss that has kept her and her child lost in every sense of the word. Evans Jr. also read an apology in court and expressed his regret for that day. Justice Christopher Chorney will consider a 42-month joint sentencing submission for Evans Jr. at another hearing in July. That would leave him with about 8 months left to serve. While Chorney sentenced Barry Evans and Busby Evans for their roles in helping Evans Jr. escape Canada, they were given 21 months, time they've already served. Matt Hermes, Owen Sound.
2: Quebec's health minister has tabled legislation that would move to ban the sale of energy drinks to children under the age of 16. The purpose of the bill would be to prevent the harmful effects of energy drinks on young people following the death of a 15-year-old who died after drinking a can of Red Bull while on ADHD medication. The medical examiner said the teen's death was from heart arrhythmia caused by the interaction between the drink and the medication. The proposed ban would extend to online sales and vending machines, and anyone under the age of 16 would be subject to an $100 fine. Quebec Health Minister Sonia Belanger said that at the time of tabling the bill that the risks associated with energy drink consumption are often too trivialized. The ceasefire between the United States and Iran is being put to the test again after the two countries exchanged strikes in the Persian Gulf. American forces have been targeting Iranian drones and radar sites, while Iran has been firing missiles at U.S. military bases, according to the BBC. The U.S. military says it shot down four Iranian attack drones that were launched towards the Strait of Hormuz, which it says poses an immediate threat to the regional maritime traffic. Iran retaliated by firing ballistic missiles at U.S. air bases in Kuwait and U.S. Navy facilities in Bahrain. In sport, the Baltimore Orioles routed the Toronto Blue Jays 13-3. Adley Rutschman went 4-for-4 with a homer in the win. To the NBA Finals, the New York Knicks took a 2-0 series lead over the San Antonio Spurs, beating them 105-104. Five Knicks reached double figures in the win. And as the World Cup begins in just about a week, the Canadian men's national team played their final friendly against Ireland, with the game finishing 1-1. That's news and sports. The forecast coming up next.
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2: Mainly cloudy today with a 70% chance of showers early this morning, then dropping to 30% later in the morning. Risk of thunderstorms, high of 24. Partly cloudy tonight with a low of 12. Sunday, a mix of sun and cloud, high of 25. And on Monday, sunny with a high of 27. Currently 15 outside the studio. 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

0: Jason Aldean with Don't Tell On Me. Today's Best Country, Country 104.9. Good morning, Zach here. How's it going? Welcome to Saturday, start of the weekend. Full weather update coming up in just a minute here, and then coming up at 9:30, be telling you all about a world record involving Mr. Potato Head.
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5: This morning, I've made my way out to the Bruce Field Fireman's Breakfast today. There's tons of people out here, some delicious food. It smells great out here. Tons of friendly faces. And again, that will be running from 7 to 12 this afternoon. And that's at the Bruce Field Fireman's Breakfast.
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7: Mainly cloudy today with a 70% chance of showers early this morning, then dropping to 30% later in the morning. Risk of thunderstorms, high of 24. Partly cloudy tonight with a low of 12. Sunday, a mix of sun and cloud, high of 25. And on Monday, sunny with a high of 27.

0: Today's Best Country, Country 104.9. That's The Fall by Cody Johnson. I remember having a Mr. Potato Head as a kid, you know, taking the pieces off, putting them someplace else because it had all those different, like, connectable holes. It was super cool for kids back then. I even remember having those, like, CD-ROM games for the computer when they used to give them out in cereal boxes. Remember those times? Good times. Regardless of all that, some teenager from Singapore ended up breaking a world record, assembling a Mr. Potato Head in 4.63 seconds. Yeah, lightning quick, eh? He spent about a year practicing with the toy to get it all assembled before actually taking on the record. Like, wow.
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3: Mainly cloudy today with a 70% chance of showers early this morning, then dropping to 30% later in the morning. Risk of thunderstorms, high of 24. Partly cloudy tonight with a low of 12. Sunday, a mix of sun and cloud, high of 25. And on Monday, sunny with a high of 27.

0: Today's Best Country, Country 104.9. That's Luke Combs with Lovin' on You. Now, this Father's Day, we're not looking for the perfect dad. We're actually looking for the interesting or weird ones. So tell us what your dad does that's a little weird, all right? Is there something that they do in public that embarrasses you? Do they collect something bizarre, or do they have a hidden talent? Up until June 19th, you can visit country104.9.ca and tell us your weird dad stories, and then Matt and Fatty will start sharing your weird dad stories on the air starting on June the 8th. And on Friday, June 19th, Matt and Fatty will pick one qualifier to win a huge grand prize pack for dad from our sponsors. That's a $600 prize pack, by the way. 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
1: Josh Ross with Scared of Getting Sober, today's Best Country, Country 104.9. Welcome to that 10 o'clock hour. You're hanging out here with Zach on this Saturday morning. Full weather update coming up in 10 minutes. Here's Eric Church. Hell of a view.

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9: Mainly cloudy today with a 70% chance of showers early this morning, then dropping to 30% later in the morning. Risk of thunderstorms, high of 24. Partly cloudy tonight with a low of 12. Sunday, a mix of sun and cloud, high of 25. And on Monday, sunny with a high of 27.

0: Diamond Rio with Meet in the Middle. 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
3: Mainly cloudy today with a 70% chance of showers early this morning, then dropping to 30% later in the morning. Risk of thunderstorms, high of 24. Partly cloudy tonight with a low of 12. Sunday, a mix of sun and cloud, high of 25. And on Monday, sunny with a high of 27.

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my favorite, Shania Twain, with Billy Currington, Party for Two. Today's Best Country, Country 104.9. Got your second and on Saturday songs coming up at the next hour at 12. That's right after the news. Here's Kane Brown with Woman.

Montana sky. Driven up and down the coast a few times. London, Paris, paradise. But ain't got much memory of the scenes, come to think I missed them all.

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That sunset, cliffs by the sea, and the night rolled in. And you still talk about that moon that I can't recall.

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11: Mainly cloudy today with a 70% chance of showers early this morning, then dropping to 30% later in the morning. Risk of thunderstorms, high of 24. Partly cloudy tonight with a low of 12. Sunday, a mix of sun and cloud, high of 25. And on Monday, sunny with a high of 27.

0: Dallas Smith with CRZY, today's best country, Country 104.9. I thought this was the coolest thing when I saw it. It seems that a blanket fort designed by Nevada high school students officially broke a Guinness World Record. It covered an area of 14,103 square feet. That is huge. And 14 and a half times bigger than my place. So the rules required there to be no gaps in the fort larger than an inch. And the sheets, they all had to touch the ground. And the inside had to be spacious enough for a person to comfortably sit. So there you go.
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4: Mainly cloudy today with a 70% chance of showers early this morning, then dropping to 30% later in the morning. Risk of thunderstorms, high of 24. Partly cloudy tonight with a low of 12. Sunday, a mix of sun and cloud, high of 25. And on Monday, sunny with a high of 27.

0: Luke Combs with Be By You, today's best country, Country 104.9. We got your news, weather, and sports coming up at the top of the hour at noon here. And following that, we've got your second to none Saturday songs. And this week, we're featuring a band that originally formed as the Tennessee River Boys back in the 80s. You'll find out who it is this week following the news right here on Country 104.9.
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2: Good afternoon. It's 12 o'clock. I'm Spencer Byers.
3: 25-year-old Barry Evans Jr. pleaded guilty to manslaughter in an Owen Sound courtroom yesterday, while his father, Robert Busby Evans, and uncle Barry Evans entered guilty pleas for accessory after the fact. The court heard Evans Jr., his uncle, and another male youth dined at the Curry House on August 17, 2023, and then a dispute ensued outside the downtown Owen Sound restaurant after two of them walked out on an $145 bill. Rahman confronted them and demanded payment. Evans Jr. then punched him in the face, and Rahman fell and hit his head on the sidewalk, suffering the fatal injury he died from a week later. Barry Evans then drove his nephew away from the area to Collingwood, and the next day they were both on flights back to the UK with the assistance of father Busby Evans. Rahman's death shocked and saddened the community. He left behind a wife and a young daughter. Gray County Assistant Crown Attorney Patrick Clement shared some words from Rahman's widow, saying it's been a profound loss that has kept her and her child lost in every sense of the word. Evans Jr. also read an apology in court and expressed his regret for that day. Justice Christopher Chorney will consider a 42-month joint sentencing submission for Evans Jr. at another hearing in July. That would leave him with about 8 months left to serve. While Chorney sentenced Barry Evans and Busby Evans for their roles in helping Evans Jr. escape Canada, they were given 21 months, time they've already served. Matt Hermes, Owen Sound.
2: Quebec's health minister has tabled legislation that would move to ban the sale of energy drinks to children under the age of 16. The purpose of the bill would be to prevent the harmful effects of energy drinks on young people following the death of a 15-year-old who died after drinking a can of Red Bull while on ADHD medication. The medical examiner said the teen's death was from heart arrhythmia caused by the interaction between the drink and the medication. The proposed ban would extend to online sales and vending machines, and anyone under the age of 16 would be subject to an $100 fine. Quebec Health Minister Sonia Belanger said that at the time of tabling the bill that the risks associated with energy drink consumption are often too trivialized. The ceasefire between the United States and Iran is being put to the test again after the two countries exchanged strikes in the Persian Gulf. American forces have been targeting Iranian drones and radar sites, while Iran has been firing missiles at U.S. military bases, according to the BBC. The U.S. military says it shot down four Iranian attack drones that were launched towards the Strait of Hormuz, which it says poses an immediate threat to the regional maritime traffic. Iran retaliated by firing ballistic missiles at U.S. air bases in Kuwait and U.S. Navy facilities in Bahrain. In sports, the Toronto Blue Jays look to get back on track today against the Baltimore Orioles at 3:07. Brandon Fisher is on the mound for Toronto. The Stanley Cup Finals are now in Las Vegas as the Vegas Golden Knights take on the Carolina Hurricanes with the series 1-1. Puck drop at 8 p.m. And in the French Open women's final, Mira Andreeva won this morning over Maya Faliska in straight sets. That's news and sports. The forecast coming up next.
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2: Mainly cloudy today with a 70% chance of showers early this morning, then dropping to 30% later in the morning. Risk of thunderstorms, high of 24. Partly cloudy tonight with a low of 12. Sunday, a mix of sun and cloud, high of 25. And on Monday, sunny with a high of 27. Currently 15 outside the studio. I'm Spencer Byers. 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
8: And kicking us off, it's Vince Gill. 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

0: Diamond Rio with Unbelievable, today's best country, Country 104.9. And that is your second and on Saturday songs featuring your artist for today. We had Diamond Rio, Clint Black, we also heard from, and Vince Gill to kick us off. Now, Diamond Rio, believe it or not, they originally formed as the Tennessee River Boys in the early 1980s, and the band evolved into Diamond Rio in 1989.
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6: A mix of sun and cloud with a 30% chance of shower early this afternoon, high of 24. Overnight, clear with a low of 12. Sunday, sunny with a high of 25. And Monday, sunny with a high of 28.

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0: Today's Best Country, Country 104.9. That's Dasha with Austin. I thought this was pretty interesting. A restaurant right here in Ontario. It was named one of the best burger places in the entire world. And also the only Canadian spot to earn a spot on that list. Now, the restaurant's called Fat Rabbit. It's in St. Catharines. And it secured 38th place out of a list of 50. And it also earned the distinction of Canada's best burger, by the way. So, needless to say, I got to take a road trip real soon.
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6: I've made my way down to the Clinton Fair today. There's tons of stuff going on. The Derby will be starting around 1 today. And I am up by Libro Hall at the moment where there's some car smashing where you can come on by and smash up a car. There's wood carving. There are amazing animals they're making out of this wood. 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
8: A mix of sun and cloud with a 30% chance of shower early this afternoon, high of 24. Overnight, clear with a low of 12. Sunday, sunny with a high of 25, and Monday, sunny with a high of 28.

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0: Today's Best Country, Country 104.9. That's Owen Ringling with Love, Hate, Love. Welcome to that 1 o'clock hour. You're hanging out here with Zach on this Saturday afternoon. Here's Dierks Bentley.
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6: I'm down here at the Clinton Fair today. I'm up by Libro Hall where they have car smashing. There is a tractor taking you from Libro Hall down to the main section where the Derby will be happening. Derby starts at 1, and I will be down here until 4 o'clock. Today, so if you want to come meet me, swing by, say hi, check out all the sweet treats and amazing things happening today.
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8: A mix of sun and cloud with a 30% chance of shower early this afternoon, high of 24. Overnight, clear with a low of 12. Sunday, sunny with a high of 25. And Monday, sunny with a high of 28.

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0: Hi, Valley, with Dear Life, today's best country, Country 104.9. So for major events, you know, I won't do them if, you know, ticket prices are over the top and insane. But I really wouldn't be doing what some are doing for the FIFA World Cup over in Toronto. So apparently some are actually waiting for the prices to go down as like a last minute kind of like price crash. Apparently it happened in Boston where prices went from like $1,200 a ticket down to like $400 as game day approached. And just to let you know, if you're wondering about it, the nosebleed seats for the game in Toronto are sitting at $2,300 a pop, while the premium seats are $3,100 a pop. So, yeah, quite pricey.
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8: 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Here's Tori.
9: I'm down here at the Clinton Fair today. The Derby has already started up. The stands are getting quite full. Tons of stuff going on down here. You will find me on the far side of the tracks by the fire trucks and this juice company called Guava Fresh Juice Corner. It's really good juice. Check it out. Come say hi. Come experience this amazing derby. It is a great thing to do on the weekend if you got nothing else to do. It is tons of fun, cool stuff going on, and tons of big crashes. And again, that is at the Clinton Fair Derby.

0: Today's Best Country, Country 104.9. That's Tim McGraw with Down on the Farm. And Luck Knows Music in the Fields is back in all of its glory, August 27th to the 29th. And Saturday, they got Co Witzel, L King, Cor Blund, and Kelsey Kulick. 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
6: A mix of sun and cloud with a 30% chance of shower early this afternoon, high of 24. Overnight, clear with a low of 12. Sunday, sunny with a high of 25. And Monday, sunny with a high of 28.

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0: Dean Brody, a man without a woman. Today's best country, Country 104.9. We've got your top 30 countdown coming up in the next hour at 3. Here's Luke Bryan. Hey, Luke Bryan, mind telling me the title of this one?
1: Kick the dust up.

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8: I'm down here at the Clinton Fair today. They have started up the Power Wheels already. It's up and running. The kids are driving around, crashing into each other. Tons of fun here. Derby is tons of fun. It's already started up, started from 1 running until 4 today. I am on the far side of the track, so if you guys want to come find me with my cruiser, I'm on the far side of the track. Tons of still open seats. Come get your tickets. Come in and watch the Derby.
9: A mix of sun and cloud with a 30% chance of shower early this afternoon, high of 24. Overnight, clear with a low of 12. Sunday, sunny with a high of 25. And Monday, sunny with a high of 28.

0: Today's Best Country, Country 104.9. That's Dan Davidson with Found. Now, this one's pretty wild. So a woman out in Utah ended up getting arrested for stealing her roommate's gold coins from her locked room and selling them for 30 grand. But what makes this story really interesting is that when they confronted her about it, she said that she couldn't remember if she actually took anything, as she had an issue with sleepwalking, according to her. So, she busted into her room, stole gold coins specifically, and sold them online, all while asleep? That's got to take some skills.
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0: today's best country, Country 104.9. That's Garth Brooks with The Thunder Rolls. I'm Zach. That's it for me. Hope you have a fantastic rest of the day. Enjoy the weekend. I'm out of here. But hey, don't go away, though. We've got your top 30 countdown coming up next at 3 o'clock, all right here on today's best country, Country 104.9. Have a good one.
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3: I'm down here at the Clinton Fair today. The Derby has started up. It is running from 1 until 4 this afternoon. They just finished up doing the Power Wheels. Tons of little crashes with those adorable little kids hitting into each other. Tons of amazing food down here, food trucks. There is a juice truck behind me on the far side of the tracks. If you want to come say hi, make sure you come check it out down at the Clinton Fair.
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6: A mix of sun and cloud with a 30% chance of shower early this afternoon, high of 24. Overnight, clear with a low of 12. Sunday, sunny with a high of 25, and Monday, sunny with a high of 28.

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3: Hey, it's Rod West. Welcome to the Top 30 Countdown. Hope your day is going good. You're going to stick around. Got some great songs coming up for you. 30 of the hottest songs in country radio. A couple of interviews. We'll be chatting with Luke Combs, Carter Faith and her new track, Ella Langley, Kane Brown, and more, plus Nashville notes and everything else that goes along with the countdown. That's what I do here, right? Is that what I got to do? Okay, we're going to do that. Before we start the countdown, who had the number one song last week? Well, Her Highness Ella Langley.

0: Today's Best Country, song number 28 this week from Jason Aldean. His new track, Don't Tell On Me. He's got a summer tour coming up with Luke Bryan. Have you seen the commercials? They're trying to flip a coin to see who's going to be the opening act. Well, you did it last time. Well, you can do it this time. Yeah, it's kind of funny. But Jason will be doing a solo show this September. He's coming to Hamilton. Check it out then. That's song 28. Song number 29 belongs to Zach Topp. His new track, South of Sanity. And Tebe kicked off the countdown this week with his new track, That's Gonna Leave a Memory. All right, good starts at the countdown. Quick pause, come back, and we'll check in with mommy-to-be.
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4: A mix of sun and cloud with a 30% chance of shower early this afternoon, high of 24. Overnight, clear with a low of 12. Sunday, sunny with a high of 25. And Monday, sunny with a high of 28.
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0: It's Rod West, count them down in order. That's what I kind of do around here. Yeah, top 30 countdown. Megan just said, see you later for now. She just did a couple more shows, and she's taking the rest of the summer off because she's expecting her first kid at the end of the summer. So I guess she wants to kick back and relax a bit, get ready for motherhood. And good luck to Megan. She has the number 27 song this week with Safe Place to Break.

0: That's song number 24 this week from Tennille Arts and Don't Ruin the Flowers. Give us a little water. All right. It's Rod West. How you doing? Good. Time for Nashville Notes. Taylor Swift reveals news that fans have been waiting for a while. Yes, an original song in Toy Story 5. The new song's called I Knew It, I Knew You. It's just got released, and it's a bit of a turn to her country roots. Yeah. The song is about the toy cowgirl in the movie, the character Jessie. Song's coming on CD singles, also through her website, acoustic and piano versions. Cool. Speaking of new tunes, Tim McGraw's back with not one, but two new songs. The first one's called Song for America. Good track. And the other one, Pawn Shop Guitar, which he names his tour after. He said, it's no secret over the last couple of years, he got sidelined, you know, with back and knee issues and got operations and stuff. All good now. Positive thing that came out of it was it gave him time to reflect and to write songs. New music. And that's your Nashville Notes, part one. All right, back to the countdown in a flash, including a shiny new Chevy.
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0: Song number 22 this week from Corey Kent and Co. Wetzel, Rocky Mountain Low, sort of a counter-narrative, sort of against, well, inspired by John Denver's Rocky Mountain High. Kent actually got the idea. He was on a ski lift up in Butte, Colorado, Rocky Mountains, yeah, and got inspired by the song. And it's the number 22 song this week on the Top 30 Countdown. Bailey Zimmerman had the number 23 song with Chevy Silverado. Nice. I can't afford those, but they're nice. Take a quick pause. We'll come back with a new duet between Morgan and Post.
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3: A mix of sun and cloud with a 30% chance of shower early this afternoon, high of 24. Overnight, clear with a low of 12. Sunday, sunny with a high of 25. And Monday, sunny with a high of 28.
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5: 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She's been fortunate enough to serve as an opening act for some greats, including Jess Moskaluk, Megan Patrick, and Beverly Mahood. 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
2: It's the Top 30 Countdown. Thanks for being there. I'm Rod West. Carter Faith, new gal out of North Carolina. Started writing songs when she was 16 because she was upset that she couldn't find a song that she liked after a breakup, so she wrote her own. And a lot of fun songs with that as well. Cherry is the new album. And she talks about, you know, about the ladies got to be strong in this kind of business.
3: Your business. It's just harder. It's just harder to be a woman.
4: Yeah.
3: And
4: yep.
3: You got to fight your way to the top. And that's okay. I mean, it makes you tougher. Makes you write better songs.
4: Okay. Yeah, good.
2: And it's great. The new song's called Betty. Yeah. It's song number 19 on the top 30.

0: Song number 17 this way from West Coaster, Tyler Joe Miller, Under the Influence. Song 18 belonged to Owen Wrigley. Yes, he was the big winner last weekend at the CMAOs, the Country Music Awards of Ontario, picking up 3 trophies. Yeah, he did pretty good. He got Single of the Year, Male Artist of the Year, and Fans Choice of the Year. Owen Wrigley, the big winner last week in the CMAOs. Awesome. All right, quick pause on the cars. We'll come back. We'll check your forecast. And we're heading hometown next.
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4: A mix of sun and cloud with a 30% chance of shower early this afternoon, high of 24. Overnight, clear with a low of 12. Sunday, sunny with a high of 25. And Monday, sunny with a high of 28.
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0: today's best country. Song number 13 from Ella Langley and Morgan Wallen. I can't love you anymore. I like it. Hey, it's Rod West, Nashville Notes Part 2. Lainey Wilson says she and her hubby wants to have kids. Yeah, we want to have a family. You know, times are ticking. I think we'd both be good parents. Love to see him as a dad. I think he'd be great, but not till later on. But we're definitely going to do it. Morgan Wallen has donated $60,000 worth of musical instruments to a couple Las Vegas high schools. They're getting like violins and trumpets and guitars and banjos and all kinds of great stuff. The donation is part of Morgan Wallen's foundation give back program. What a guy, Morgan Wallen. And that is your Nashville Notes. Back to the countdown in a flash. We'll continue with a man without a gal.
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0: 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I'm Rod West. 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
0: Growing up outside of Atlanta, a little town of Roswell, Georgia, Vincent Mason, inspired by movie soundtracks and how each song perfectly fit into a storyline. That's something he wanted to do. Here's his new track. It's called Wish You Well, our pick hit of the week.

0: kid from Vincent Mason.
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2: 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And the third Thursday
3: night, clear with a low of 12. Sunday, sunny with a high of 25. And Monday, sunny with a high of 28.
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1: There's Carrie Underwood. Yes, American Idol judge. 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That was the number one hit this week back in 2012. We go, Carrie. Nate Hollander there, too. Thought About You. Hey, look at this. Top 10 time. No girl, she is. That was the number one hit this week back in 2012. We go, Carrie. Nate Hollander there, too. Thought About You. Hey, look at this. Top 10 time.
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2: We're happy to have you along. It is the Top 30 Countdown. I'm Rod West. Song number 8 comes from Megan Maroney's new album, Cloud Nine. I picked up an ACM, by the way, a couple weeks back. The new track's called Beautiful Things.

0: Luke Combs, Sleepless in a Hotel Room, number 5 this week on the Top 30 Countdown. And a lot of work went into this album.
1: I don't know. What I did on this particular album, I got a group text with all the people that I usually write with. I'd say it's probably 12 or 14 people. And I just said, hey, I'm getting ready to like want to have an album and wanting to do something. So if you have any ideas, holler at your boy. You know what I mean?
0: Yeah, and it came out to be great. 22 songs on the new album, The Way I Am. And that's Sleepless in a Hotel Room. Yeah. Not me, no. Hey, quick break forecast. And then Riley Green, the pretty boy, coming up.
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5: A mix of sun and cloud with a 30% chance of shower early this afternoon. High of 24. Overnight, clear with a low of 12. Sunday, sunny with a high of 25. And Monday, sunny with a high of 28.
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0: Tucker Whitmer talking about the brunettes, even though he's always dated blondes. He said, I have to try that sometime. Tucker Whitmer coming to Boots and Hearts this summer. All right, quick pause. We still have a brand new number one song. Do we? We'll find out. Plus, the number one song this time last year.
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0: Even though she is top of the charts this time around, she also had the number one song this time last year. We're talking about Ella Langley, Weren't for the Wind.

0: That's the number one song this time last year from Ella Langley. She was on tour with John Party. She's on the bus going through Wyoming, checking all the landscapes. She calls it a metaphor for her restless and wandering spirit. Yeah, our number one hit this time last year.
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0: Wow, the song is so great, it's going to stick around again for another week. We're talking about Ella Langley and Be Her.

0: Be Her, Ella Langley, again, number one this week on the Top 30 Countdown. It's from the new album, Dandelion. And she said there's a lot of fun songs on this new album.
1: Really groovy. It's really, I love to dance. I grew up dancing, so I wanted something too where songs you can just, when I listen to songs, I don't listen to the words first. I listen to the track. I listen to the instrumentation. So very musical, this record. A lot of big music.
0: Yeah, me too. I like the, if you got a beat, can you dance to it? Then I'll like it more. Ella Langley, number one again with Be Her, and she's going to be coming to Hamilton, the TD Center, on July 16th. There's your number one track again, Top 30 Countdown, heard every Saturday and Sunday. 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Hey, it's Rod West. Thanks for the ride.
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9: Country
10: 104.9. A mix of sun and cloud with a 30% chance of shower early this afternoon, high of 24. Overnight, clear with a low of 12. Sunday, sunny with a high of 25. And Monday, sunny with a high of 28.

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